many of them now have names. Knives, forks, and spoons flash through his fingers and tinkle into drawers. Cigarette packages and crumpled papers land unerringly in the wastebasket as a Zen master can hit the target with his arrow in the dark. DE is a way of doing.

your leg against a desk, or catch your feet in the curled up corner of a rug, or strike a toe against a chair. Go back and repeat sequence. You may experience a strange feeling, as if the objects are alive and hostile, trying to twist out of your fingers, jump out at you and stub your toe or trip you. You will be surprised how far off course you were to hit that chair, that window jamb, or door. Get back on course and do it again. Everyday tasks become painful and boring because you think of them as work, something to be fumbled and stumbled over. Overcome this block and you will find that DE can be applied to anything you do, even to the final discipline of doing nothing. The easier you do it, the less you have to do. He who has learned to do nothing with his whole mind and body will have everything done for him. DE, do easy.

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the restaurant, party at the club, party in the day, party in my house, party on the park, party in the bush, party under the bridge, party at the restaurant, party at the club, party in the day, party in my house, party on the way to the park.

stars sail away to the time of the mindless. They want the world up in flames, they want the sky to destroy, the unrighteous to suffer, the poor to pick up the scorn. Cry security when they cause the pain, martyrs are born again, best believe they plant the seed. Can you see the world's in pain? Please perceive my need to preach non-violence while the usual suspects suffer in silence. While we cast our gaze south of the islands, spacecraft undercover, rocket sub-launcher, require the symmetry your ancestors torture. Hand me the fire, the time I breathe another day. Go astray, my young one, go astray. Speaking fried harbor.

advice. 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

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Formulate demand, idle threat, prophetic termination plan, termination plan.

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down, I'ma watch. 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

0: dumb, narrow-minded motherfuckers out there, I am not a player. 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So some of you niggas around here that's quote-unquote look up to me seem to feel that you're disappointed because I've taken this latest relationship step that I've taken. Let me tell y'all niggas something. Fuck y'all niggas.
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1: IDK.
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1: We haven't kicked it in a while. 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
1: Thankfully, yeah. 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It's a slow process.
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But this decomposing composer needs a kick in the head. First of all, he was anti-Semitic. But worst of all, he was glad to admit it. He said a Jew poet couldn't be a true poet. But have you heard Hotline Bling? A Jew wrote it. So can the artist and the art ever be separated? It's hard to boycott something that you love, but it's easy if you hate it. Like if I never hear Richard Wagner again, I know I wouldn't miss him. But I still bang that R. Kelly remix to

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Every artist is a target. Fire starters, arsonists, narcissists, professional liars. That's why it's called artifice. They're not good people. They're just people. So when I say fuck Richard Wagner, it's cheap and it's easy. I'm a clown in the media circus on TV, with Berman speaking in German, perverting the truth and fulfilling my purpose to purchase attention by spitting these verses. But does he deserve it? Because he's imperfect? So when I say fuck Wagner, how about fuck Chili? How about fuck everybody? Cause we're all guilty. We are all trolls. We are all triggered. And the truth hurts. We are all Richard.

0: boys taking a sip. They stuck in the midst of the mix. Don't play with my top, I might pull up, I'm up and I'm spilling your lid.
1: He did.
0: My father was whipping his wrist.
1: He did.
0: He probably whip up a chick. I'm fixing to cook up a lick. I'm spilling your lid.
1: He did.
0: My father was whipping his wrist.
1: You did.
0: He probably whip up a chick.
1: You did.
0: I'm fixing to cook up a lick. Bones on the scale like a fish. That part ain't even a twist. I'm letting you know what it is. My papa had boxes of Arm & Hammers. He was Arm & Hammers when he bit.

lightning, hot takes, giving everything, making waves and pushing envelopes, catching madness in the microphones, pouring hours into moments, an alchemy of patience and cultivated miracles. Everything is live if you listen. The energy is poised in its solid state transition. The art's not done till there's a witness, so you are in this. Creation doesn't have a home, the ocean's where it's going and where it's coming from. Every end is just a start.

stranger. 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A game in which your destiny depends upon your own decisions.